for the Lord. Let me hear them that are longing for the Spirit of the Lord. Let me hear them that are loving the Lord. For we worship you in the beauty of your holiness. Lift up your hands in the atmosphere.

The book of Isaiah says, in the book of Isaiah chapter 60 verse 22, it says the little shall become great and the smallest a great nation. Come on now, I speak into the life of somebody even as you worship right now. Whatever that is little in your life, be it your finances, be it anything, I prophesy in the name of Jesus Christ, the Son of the living God, that as you worship, it shall become great. Oh, it may be two fishes and a loaf of bread, but I speak that as you live here, it shall multiply. It shall multiply in the name of Jesus, the Son of the living God. Lift up your hands in the presence of God.

lift up your hands into the atmosphere. Bible says in the book of Exodus that when Moses lifted up his hands, Joshua prevailed over the Amalekites. These hands lifted up will prevail against the enemy. Any addiction that is not of God in you, as you lift these hands, I break you from it in the name of Jesus. Lift up your hands into the atmosphere. Erade, woman, once as well.

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0: 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Mene Obana.
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0: anumye.
1: Hey, Mr. Sawade Woha, without the what is one? Seven in the house, some of the idea of song, some of the Yawaya, many make up for some of the Sapra. What's the one of us? 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
0: One of us.
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0: Luhasa, you are humping.
1: And you met you guys at the Waka with you, Sicilia. Mamma was what to tell. Every young brain, my prayer was Yakonia for Provisor. Send me when you are when you are mean Yako from the Mittunis of my own. Israel, you only ever call me Messi. Dear Messra, never shrug me, Yahoo. May dear Wolfri or Wolf Passua, Matil Sabrea, with his son in Yoda. Mibe, Sisha, San Yuan Yampiwa, hey, for Maniba, my father, when you never make your papa, your young man, yes,
0: your mamma, mamma, mamma, mamma, mamma, mamma, mamma, mamma, mamma, mamma, mamma, mamma, mamma, mamma, mamma, mamma, mamma, mamma, mamma, mamma, mamma, mamma, mamma, mamma, mamma, mamma, mamma, 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
1: Crash with Bob Jackson, we see the capital, Mene Obana.

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Shamasa, Yadronidia, Baman of a Pamo, a Sansa of Wanema, a Brahmin Chenumia, so we yapa, we bring up. 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What Kasama could one, Edina? What would you do? Believe God, say, you go up to me at the night. Brandy Chambo. Man, you go see Tuba and the left from me. I said, I'm a job, I've been the other, sir. My brother, I'm a young papa, you know. No hospital, but I have yet a chimney. Let me hold a beam fan. My brother, you could doubt what to wear hospital, you honor. Be kind of me with it down. May I this way, that's the same as you. One cock could run me at this account, what could talk of me yet day, nay, yet day, nay, yet day, nay, yet day, nay, yet day. Now, what is when that's the same as you be? Who want me, Panyam, a drummer who yet in here? Near Brabantia's a Brantia, we in a water tunnel, and the first couple of men, you know. No, Panny Bama, Papa, she and we are training up when we are training up with you. Zika, my way. Now, yes, I have prepared me for me for tonight. Now, and yes, I'm a world woman, I said Pabua. Me world woman, I said Pabua. Now, Bama, question anymore yet to study it. Hey, young boy, you know. Messi, that's a fun and a bomb of us all. We pop one in the hospital. Now, me and me, one of the mini. See, can everyone, everyone, just say, yeah, yeah, yeah, yeah, free hospital. Minia, me and the best of the catch on the side. I know nobody watching. It's not say yes, Christo, or what could do anyone. Do you have any other tongue? What about my data? Me, what's the other end of it here? Pray at the other end of it here. Me and the best of the catch on the side. Media, Gerard, yes, to Christo Thomas, near was the Sasavan, Nedan, the Jesus, Nedan, the Quasian Pomo, Gerard, yes, to say, so one devil, so only one coming in our Massa Bamia, or Mrs. Sabra, or my name, or my near sense, you. 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

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Sunday, Sunday, Sunday, Sunday, when Yamina Moswaya, I want to see the Amafu. 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

0: Now who baby awo fa? 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You are dear Bakopa, Yanjina Tom and Jesus. Say yes to no and a Mayan car. Say yes to no and a GA. Hey, you are the pastor, say, and the Nasso to talk. Also, you are the best of a Catalan and I say, why the bit to me, Yakopo at DSC? Who can stand God? Say, when he is the Christ of the DSC, media, and what's there we are with the Adro, and what's there Shia with the Uniana. Yes, wait, you are the coward. Many of the same is yes, Odia. Yes, no matter to me. Me, media draw, me, mini bibiana. Never deep our company, imagine at all only Jesus. Hey, we say only Jesus. Yay! Only Abraham's son of Saint Yakopo. Hey, my young pleasure, Saint Yakopo. That's your pleasure now. I'm a daddy who would actually. Hallelujah.
1: Crown24.com. We speak the capital. Mele Bubana.

Babra such a bow, a warrior anymore. The desire to a new house, what it? A warrior and a castle. I mean, you know that. Trust it. Panchano, a human I have a saddle. Be touched. Then he said, dear Jesus, your pa is soon near me, and daddy, the free home. Then you may want brass such a bit of bow, a brabo. You are some cacrabby mouse. Nia. Was sending a free mobile, needed Jesus. Near obtain a free mobile, so I hear yes to Christ, needing any Jesus. So I'll pass what you're about now, who have been far. You may come from the same, come from yes to Christ, I'm now say, yes, my name is a walk woman. That's how many power, but I'm one. So many of you are a big channel. Many are saying a big deal. Power to Yahweh, Yanko, also. Near what's Yasia, what's that? Now, who you only be a

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Who the few? Hey, hey, uncle. Oh, but we are free. The country where the free we are sent free. Me am home. The country where the come we are sent. Media. Can free me? We are free. We are sent. Sorry. Because that's the country. Mom. When you're here, suddenly that's so many uncomfortable. You will sell us every question that he now found. But then when you're not allowed to be here, he now come. Now when you're up when you're not married, I say, you will only come for yes to Mose. My men will be a new father, come on, you will come on. You're a father, you're a father.

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Shut up.

ay, ay, ay, ay, ay, ay, ay, ay, ay, ay, ay, ay, ay, ay, ay, ay, ay, ay, ay, ay, ay, ay, ay, ay, ay, ay, ay, ay, ay, ay, ay, ay, ay, ay, ay, ay, ay, ay, ay, ay, ay, ay, ay, ay, ay, ay, ay, ay, ay, ay, ay, ay, ay, ay, ay, ay, ay, ay, ay, ay, ay, ay, ay, ay, ay, ay, ay, ay, ay, ay, ay, ay, ay, ay, ay, ay, ay, ay, ay, ay, ay, ay, ay, ay, ay, ay, ay, ay, ay, ay, ay, ay, ay, ay, ay, ay, ay, ay, ay, ay, 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

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Our raho, Nanso, now Radibe Famu said, Yeah, I'm betting the idea dance Yamon was a for Rade. Now Radia de Casiama mena, or the four who saw Radibe Amoati. Ya yeah, let your seven one lies of me or who did nine so a prayer to draw on mono Mata catcher Jesus said every new one man coming your lies of and well now so a radio when you matter kind of say ready to me and the lies of flow almost how many been come to ya send in a one who ever when you penny so Sanana wa wu ewa sikamu wa Erade bamu wa bankwamu Ewa ni mwenyamu Ewa sikamu Ewa yarusamu Ewa 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
2: Yeah.
1: What is it? Show me what is
2: it? You
1: yeah.
2: Will
1: yeah. Yeah. Yeah. Yeah. What is it? Yeah. Yeah. Yeah. What is it?
2: When you
1: what is it? What is it? What is it? What is it? Jesus. When you are what is it? What is it? What is it? What is it? What is it? What is it? What is it? What is it? What is it? What is it? What is it? What is it? What is it? What is it? What is it? What is it? What is it? What is it? What is it?

Jesu teno, Jesus teno, Messiah teno, Oja, Empa, Ayarisa, Empa, Wusan, Empa, Wata. Jesus, I didn't

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daddy no small for pa. 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

0: 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chira and a woman from woman Eka Ah Many other four Another would see me Many my dear Also person in young coupon Yamawa Ya Atsa And Minty Over the Ugan and Wolfram Ha ha Men I know what And I know 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
0: Now Opaba. 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I will hear no.
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0: 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Order 40. Friends say yes to Christ Moja. And on a soft farmer, as I say, pie. As I say, who pie say, ta. 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
1: 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Mene Mubana.
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0: 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Tomorrow by this time, I see a ring on your finger.
1: Turning around,
0: somebody, your offering is always 10 shillings. So when you are going to drop, you fold the money like this. Because you don't even want the angels to see that the offering is too small. You that somebody, tomorrow by this time, you will be signing a check. Oh,
1: turning around, turning around.
0: Somebody, you married recently, and people are expecting. They are expecting. They are expecting to see. You that somebody, I came all the way from Ghana to tell you that your life is turning around.
1: Turning around, turning around.
0: Are you ready for the last one? Somebody, these ones are for the guys. Guys, where are you now? Guys, if you are a man in this house, let me see your hand. If you are married, put your hands down. Now, those who are not, let your hands go up. 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You that somebody, tomorrow by day,

Okay, let me teach you Ghana version. 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Okay, this is my class A, class B, and class C. You must justify your name, please. Because Evelyn told me a lot about Kenya. I enjoy your ugali, chapati, and which one is it? Kenya tea, that's the one. Kenya tea is the one, that one, when Evelyn starts talking, I can't talk because it's the best. It's the best. 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
1: Radio Makuma Sunday, and the to me, catching the bird. 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

0: me who you know not to Christ and a to me. 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

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Or back when one of the two papa be a organizer and we catch the Luma and this will Luma Bua me. Me papa say on Pemme, what too much in it, Ebiana Waha, Ebiana Busiana, and you are watching it. And that will be the rejectors too. And a panel so excellent a colana juba. And he said a colana too will be car, coba, no adiska, will be tied by a no a young man. When a colana tis on the papa. 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I am here to tell you se erade bema na tani hai. Tie. Now listen. Now listen. 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Anna, or ya na gonna say, Obeco, me pe as a son of mammy, Medo Dosso, na or the dog at Diano Sua, na or Tutum, na or Tutum, na what a bayer? 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Abantiano, I don't know what called Cobo Mantama was sorry. Ah, a sorano, a sorry be a woman Tamaho, gentle church, and a Oshim. And wait a one day, one in the sofu, Ewaho, and on the sofa catcher, and say, Abrantia, Bibi Babesi, na Obesity, the sofu one at the Maxwell Temple, and O catcher is a Bibi Besi, na Ebeya Ufe. One day, on war assassin is so. A year a juma or share ya carcass, see a busy assassin. 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And now, or by and also, I then me patro a yamidia, moka, coba, asayana, metimi ayamam,

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0: Senhor Yesu Mahama Mukasaba Bimeli Kuduru Fiaba Chai Yamini Onyankopo Nakuja Nyankopo Nakuja Grace Nyankopo Grace Nyankopo Grace Kapambo Muraka Wasa Sisiri Nyankopo Niyokokroko
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0: I also give mamma, Ishova, Himama, Himamo,
1: and Nassi and Tubia, I'm in Prena. 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

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A son of your top one, of one of your Yamibaye, Paye Yadisua, they don't tell me what for my cover, tell me on your cover. 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What a pattern in his any function? In Shelipa, Joe Yanko Pon is soon. I say, just any boat for a couple of women waiting up. I have anyone on the air, and you're not in the form, Minia, you're brave. As I have you on the air for any two of the soap, never hold on a soap. I send you a TVR. 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Nobody can stop. 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

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baby, yeah, baby, yeah, baby, yeah, baby, yeah, baby, yeah, baby, yeah, baby, yeah, baby, yeah, baby, yeah, baby, yeah, baby, yeah, baby, yeah, baby, yeah, baby, yeah, baby, yeah, baby, yeah, baby, yeah, baby, yeah, baby, yeah, baby, yeah, baby, yeah, baby, yeah, baby, yeah, baby

I want one beer, so you have to. I want one beer, so you have to. I want one beer, so you have to. I want one beer, so you have to. I want one beer, so you have to. I want one beer, so you have to. I want one beer, so you have to. I want one beer, so you have to. I want one beer, so you have to. I want one beer, so you have to. I want one beer, so you have to. I want one beer, so you have to. I want one beer, so you have to. I want one beer, so you have to. I want one beer, so you have to. I want one beer, so you have to. I want one beer, so you have to. I want one beer, so you have to. I want one beer, so you have to. I want one beer, so you have to. I want one beer, so you have to. I want one beer, so you have to. I want one beer, so you have to. I want one beer, so you have to. I want one beer, so you have to. I want one beer, so you have to. I want one beer, so you have to. I want one beer, so you have to. I want one beer, so you have to. I want one beer, so you have to. I want one beer, so you have to. I want one beer, so you have to. I want one beer, so you have to. I want one beer, so you have to. I want one be

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Praise him. 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Just say hallelujah.

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They say, I'm rather. 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I'm a new and see what I did, Mike. What's your run or get at your heart? Maybe that I'm a new. I point to the Bafo for what's it? I be Ayawa, the same rather than I was. And yeah, I'm a bummer, Kupu Samus. Yeah, now, Pate Namiyama, Messia, Papa, Babu Sassam, Otomano, the only Munina. I need. Promise that the cast on your one summit of form. The who should be upon it, pray, mommy. Upon prayer, mommy. Then Yamedin Yajuma when you to a more Yamedin Yajuma, I want to win him. And then pray your camp for Kakla when Yapo Nam Yamapam Kusu, Yamami Grace, so then Yapia, I want Matayu first break. Who the child? Sorry, Yamia, Yamia, Yamia, who is in Yami or Yakasi, Yamabi. 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
0: I said, Papa.

Oh yeah. Oh yeah. Oh yeah.

Abraham, Abraham, Abraham, Abraham, Abraham, Abraham, Abraham, Abraham, Abraham, Abraham, Abraham, Abraham, Abraham, Abraham, Abraham, Abraham, Abraham, Abraham, Abraham, Abraham, Abraham, Abraham, Abraham, Abraham, Abraham, Abraham, Abraham, Abraham, Abraham, Abraham, Abraham, Abraham, Abraham, Abraham, Abraham, Abraham, Abraham, Abraham, Abraham, Abraham, Abraham, Abraham, Abraham, Abraham, 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
0: from me, son, me from me, son, me from me, son, me from me, son, me from me, son, me from me, son, me from me, son, me from me, son, me from me,

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Be a man, be a man, be a man, be a man, be a man, be a man, be a man, be a man, be a man, be a man, be a man, be a man, be a man, be a man, be a man, be a man, be a man, be a man, be a man, be a man, be a man, be a man, be a man, be a man, be a man, be a man, be a man, be a man, be a man, be a man, be a man, be a man, be a man, be a man, be a man, be a man, be a man, be a man, be a man, be a man, be a man, be a man, be a man, be a man, be a man, be a man, be a man, be a man, be a man, be a man, be a man, be a man, be a man, be a man, be a man, be a man, be a man, be a man, be a man, be a man, be a man, be a man, be a man, be a man, be a man, be a man, be a man, be a man, be a man, be a man, be a man, be a man, be a man, be a man, be a man, be a man, be a man, be a man, be a man, be a man, be a man, be a man, be a man, be a man, be a man, be a man, be a man, be a man, be a man, be a man, be a man, be a man, be a man, be a man, be

0: my Ghana. Say yes to what you do. I mean, be our time. No sooner did he make it a meal for what? Oh, my dear, what ya? Sanya would me. Why not would you? Never went to a battle, Cavalia, Baba.
1: They always say,
0: Daria, Baba. But would it be what I'm about to see? Did you go out of the
1: lie?
0: Marawa, how was she?
1: Lie,
0: I didn't be Christ to live up to
1: Allah.
0: You'll be a mess over. I will restore. Remember what we are doing. I will restore.

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0: Yes, we do.
1: Oh, Baba, I believe. The
0: Ghana DJs, bless in Shanemo. Amen, I'm so one to follow me. I'm so
1: one.
0: I'm so one. I'm so one. I'm so one. I'm so one. I'm so one. I'm so one. I'm so one. I'm so one. The police for one gun and you know, Christopher. I'm telling you today, Sasa Menama Miami, who? First, and you're not kids, bro. That's what Sasa, when you know, I walk on a crystal of a snow. Who you know about one? Who is the wound? Is the wound? You know, Yamishamu, you know, we in our sweet for my Ghana, Yamishamu. Benjamin, you know, you will be a Boswan, and you. They've been a crime, everybody. So we didn't come here. We are going to come and walk aside. As of now, we may ensure what it
1: is. Sorry,
0: we are still here.
1: We are still here.
0: We are still here.
1: We are still here.
0: We may know we are still.
1: Know we are still.
0: No more normal.
1: No more normal.
0: But since we have been, we are still. Let change to anything.
1: Yes.
0: In your mind, what we are seeing now, you are coming up. Você aceita
1: a mão, a mão,
0: a mão, a
1: mão, a
0: mão, a mão, a mão, a mão, a mão, a mão, a mão, a mão, a mão, a mão, a mão, a
1: mão, a mão, a
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1: I'm going to be a police.
0: Yeah, Papa.
1: Valley good.

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1: One tear since what you see.
0: Oh, you couldn't be him. 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

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What was that to why I am a fool? 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Oh, the answer that you are in any answer to say. It's not say why you're prayer. 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

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Leave my heart to the one, come in, you have time, you know what. Send me to Havasa. Oh, what? Oh, what? Oh, what? Oh, what? Oh, what? Oh, what? Oh, what? Oh, what? Oh, what? Oh, what? Oh, what? Oh, what? Oh, what? Oh, what? Oh, what? Oh, what? Oh, what? Oh, what? Oh, what? Oh, what? Oh, what? Oh, what? Oh, what? Oh, what? Oh, what? Oh, what? Oh, what? Oh, what? Oh, what? Oh, what? Oh, what? Oh, what? Oh, what? Oh, what? Oh, what? Oh, what? Oh, what? Oh, what? Oh, what? Oh, what? Oh, what? Oh, what? Oh, what? Oh, what? Oh, what? Oh, what? Oh, what? Oh, what? Oh, what? Oh, what? Oh, what? Oh, what? Oh, what? Oh, what? Oh, what? Oh, what? Oh, what? Oh, what? Oh, what? Oh, what? Oh, what? Oh, what? Oh, what?

0: yes, I'm a chisca, I'm a toy to me. Sorry, I'm glad you're here.
1: Hey, my son, Nipa was from the Kuwada. When I'm your family was a shark, never in that to me, Yawama, what I was six years up when you're coming. One nip and a way. So I'm not going to my mouth, so I'm not going to do, I'm not trying your muscle. What's the Nipa family? What's in Yemen to me? Yama, what would you do? Never one Yako from the end. All things are possible.
0: Luhasa, you are humble.
1: And you met you guys are the work of the movie, Sicilia. Mamma was what to turn. And we are your brain. My prayer was your coming up from the soul. Send me when you know I'm going to be a minion of Israel, you only want to come with us today. Dear Mesra, never show me Yahoo. Make it one free or one passua. My two Sabrea would be showing me over that. Give me, Sisha, send you a yampi. Hey, for money, my father, when you never make now come power of your name. Yes,
0: your mamma, mamma, mamma, mamma, mamma, mamma, mamma, mamma, mamma, mamma, mamma, mamma, mamma, mamma, mamma, mamma, mamma, mamma, mamma, mamma, mamma, mamma, mamma, mamma, mamma, mamma, mamma, 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

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come, come, come, come, come, come, come, come, come, come, come, come, come, come, come, come, come, come, come, come, come, come, come, come, come, come, come, come, come, come, come, come, come, 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
1: Oh, Yami! 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

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You're when you put me up for me. That and I was so many as a woman. What quack yet through the coonie and our enum to know. When you made a temple of Bounce, when you made Messina temple of Bounce. Many by Yanuma went to me, Yanu, just said. What should I say if you did never come, madam, so I for Senator? Hey, won't go on and none of yes. And I want to have one, Yami. Now the Atena Honda Dupone, the Brevi Baba, a rich hat, but the Nabab is still when you were so. The cell. Yama say about the Yatuba number, your fool. Ha, you're crazy for the baby nearby. You can't be the other side. Now Yatuba, I'm what damn of a Christ. Near the person, the catch on your other side. Now, can you suffer from what Sabbath? Don't blow your tongue. Blow your tongue on the catch out, sir. Say, God, what do you know? I'm poor, yeah. Now, my God, or God, pray for my God, sister. Hey, in there, we'll not see a moon tafra, a moon cacapre. I'm going to make my enemy come up a bit. You have a catch on it, sir. Yeah, yeah, just one way, that's what, sir. And that's how people are. Many say you travel so I won't move myself if that would die. What's that? Didn't be blended when you put him. Now, so I'm ready to get to an adventure. Only I want that tea with the hospital. And you said, I would trust that you feel bad for the cool. What's it when you're near formula? All things are possible. Near me, you're not to me. I'm your ammo. Didn't you look at while the catch was uncovered to be a damn young mummy. So about Pilfoy, my candidates were in our son. And when I'm going to do fun of me, dear Dancia, Mammy, come in, send me, Mamma, the former Wosu. Because I've never come one, man, it has swung in our son. Your catch was a first support of Sawinsha, Nelson, believe it to you. My brother, Danny, coming into 18 and I'm coming, sir. A dia and put money put in the war, Obi Daya. One city, eh? Nobody be playing him in my name. You know, you come. How can peace, eh? Sicilia Bafo, Nanka, and Wapa, what did you come? Nanka, yes, so you're going to be a period. So, only why are you here? You did Jesus. Why are you yourself? What did you do, Jesus? You mean you're the best and the catch on another side? A black woman. While the castle black cobble.

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Now what is when that's the same as you be who want me panier yam at drum who yet in here? Near Fra Brantias are Brantia, we in a water tunnel and to press the camera, you know. No panny bama, papa, she and your training uncle, and we are sharing uncle. The camera way. Now, yes, I am probably funny about mine. Now, and yes, I'm a woman, I said Pavua. Me woman, I said Pavua. Now, Pavua, question anymore yet to send you. Hey, young boy, you know. Messi. That's a point any bomb or so. We pop one in the Aka hospital. Namia Mimunedi, Mini. See, can everywhere, everywhere. See, I say, yeah, yeah, yeah, free hospital. Minia, you're the best of the catch on the head. And you're nobody watching. It's not say yes, Christo, or what could do anymore. Do you have any other tongue? What about white data? Then what's the other end of it here? Pray at the other end of it here. Near the best of the catch on the side. Minia. Jerry, yes, Christo told me, sir. You was a servant, Nadine, the chasers, Nadine, the wise young from you. Jerry, yes, sir. So, what, Dano? So, what do you want to make you know? What's our Birmingham? Oh, Mrs. Swabra. 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

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Yes, you are. Me, media draw, me, mini bibiana. Never deep a company, Matina to only Jesus. Hey, they say only Jesus. Yay! Only Abraham son of Sanya Copper. Hey, my young Pedra Sanya Copper. I see a Pedana, a man who would actually. 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

я сирянин реком, а я бля я помазано паяни. 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

wa kwenye soma ma ujiru soma sami ya mkesi ye hi uji inaye

Yeah, you did. 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You would have what you say. Said when you're a young people, you're one of the young people. You're one of the young people. You're one of the young people. You're one of the young people. You're one of the young people. You're one of the young people. You're one of the young people. You're one of the young people. You're one of the young people. You're one of the young people. You're one of the young people. You're one of the young people. You're one of the young people. You're one of the young people. You're one of the young people. You're one of the young people. You're one of the young people. You're one of the young people. You're one of the young people. You're one of the young people. You're one of the young people. You're one of the young people. You're one of the young people. You're one of the young people. You're one of the young people. You're one of the young people. You're one of the young people. You're one of the young people. You're one of the young people. You're one of the young people. You're one of the young people. You're one of the young people. You're one of the young people. You're one of the young people. You're one of the young people. You're one of the young people. You're one of the young people. You're one of the young people. You're one of the young people. You're one of the young people. You're one of the young people. You're one of the young people. You're one of the young people. You're one of the

0: Kanoa. So what could you do again now to me? I said, you are the one. I said, you are the one. You are my family, a funny yard. Oh, my, I'm a sumia.
1: Oh, say, you are naturally. See, I'm also my boss. One that catches us here, he'll be able to be at Nebus. He'll be able to be here. Say, John, let you know. I should be any one warrior. You're my person, I'm a catcher on his head. So, who put in years who are soon be any of you? Oh, so would John let you know. You're the only one, my woe. One that catches out. So, what's your good idea? Who will be at the year? Oh, say it, John, naturally. About when you're dead, when you're back, fell running, the baby, oh,

I'm a person. I'm a person. I'm a person. I'm a person. I'm a person. I'm a person. I'm a person. I'm a person. I'm a person. I'm a person. I'm a person. I'm a person. I'm a person. I'm a person. I'm a person. I'm a person. I'm a person. I'm a person. I'm a person. I'm a person. I'm a person. I'm a person. I'm a person. I'm a person. I'm a person. I'm a person. I'm a person. I'm a person. I'm a person. I'm a person. I'm a person. I'm a person. I'm a person. I'm a person. I'm a person. I'm a person. I'm a person. I'm a person. I'm a person. I'm a person. I'm a person. I'm a person. I'm a person. I'm a person. I'm a person. I'm a person. I'm a person. I'm a person. I'm a person. I'm a person. I'm a person. I'm a person. I'm a person. I'm a person. I'm a person. I'm a person. I'm a person. I'm a person. I'm a person. I'm a person. I'm a person. I'm a person. I'm a person.

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Now I'm a solo. Hey, huh. Yes, yes, I'm a book coming at you. Do you know me? Do you know me?

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Left Fanny, Zania Maye, Aya Shai Yami, now are you? Malekato, I was who are going to be with you. 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

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Caterpillar, and Mr. Me, Minyasa. I don't answer between your papa, Solidar. 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Samina, a sorry of regret and a soul. Mitchell, Minocas, I don't know what Fabuta. Why, what one is that? No, I want a nine. Why, you are sorry as proper and a nasty ago. Ha, Miria, Judy, I was sorry to hear when you had it. Ha! You are sorry, Miss Owl. If I said, Mark, yes, yes, sir. So, why would you ask who I miss my holy yes? But we are sorry, I miss you from yesterday when I knew Mommy and Catcher and say, I said, I had an idiot. If I said, Mark, yes, yes, sir. So, 2 years and then 1.5 years. I'm a near city, I'm off the moon. One day, I'm going to come yesterday. Now, why are you going to use the joke? So, why are you going to use the joke? And maybe be a how?

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Hey, hey, hey. Oh, yeah, yeah. Hey, yeah, yeah. What's it, Daniel? Ah, be ready for that. As

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I mean, it is a young drum in a mock. Program this car. You got program by Miss Sebastian Sonnet. I'm a rat. Nobody one day, sir. 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May I do it? New woman, best I send you wrong book. 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Aja mitima wo. You stop me. One watch the home. Two will give up here, yes, to Christ of Rebaya. Not three, so. Ah, you walk your uniform from. We are the tear. Have a heart now. What's small, baby? Then it's our car. And yes, I would never be told you any man come. What was that? Can you hear me? Cosia. Hey, what was that? Can you hear me? Cosia. Hey, oh my Ghana! Hey, oh my Ghana! Hey, Adam, be now we obey you. Hey, Adam. Hey, Adam. Come baby, I know you free. Come baby, I know you sha. And then you're made only. What's so messed up? Kobu, what's on the day? What are you? What's on the day? So Kobu, what's on the day? I won't say it. Bible says what's the money? What's the money? Pedia. The pedia is not here. Hey, I saw the dime. What's in here? What I say with Uncle Pass for the dime? What's the thing of that thing? If you say, what you are sorted down, what's it? Now we have some enough for Maria. Be young and press and pull. And the God of his mama. Be living your mind here. Make your time, sir. Make your time. But you better say this. So you me, my elder, my apostle, my pastor, one prime in you, so you know me. Ah, me, I am a Christian. Made me program, sick of it, yes, son. I'm a one hour with Christos, so I'll film my best of your daddy. Hey, try it. Only I'm a two for it. Try it. Try it. I'm a winning soldier. Maybe you're a coupon. That's all we know. The idea. And you're maybe you're here. Wow, when I'm winning, I just have one penny. Women, I'm here. I can take it. There'll be any class I will come and walk. Hey, hey, yeah, hey, hey, hey, hey, hey, hey, hey, hey, hey, hey, hey, hey, hey, hey, hey, hey, hey, hey, hey, hey, hey, hey, hey, hey, hey, hey, hey, hey, hey, hey, hey, hey, hey, hey, hey, hey, hey, hey, hey, hey, hey, hey, hey, hey, hey, hey, hey, hey, I don't quarrel. 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And you are sitting.
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I don't know. May you say, I'm going to say, I'm going to say, I'm going to say, I'm going to say, I'm going to say, I'm going to say, I'm going to say, I'm going to say, I'm going to say, I'm going to say, I'm going to say, Itule yuko ni pemu. 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Ika wande vya yeni instrument for. 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Your time is coming now. Don't worry yourself. Don't worry yourself. Wait for God. Wait. What can we do? Yeah. And we are so. And we have a war. Let's pursue the children.

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What you need, you want? 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

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So I'm bringing, your sorry, everybody was sorry, your fear. So I'll be talking about sorry, your fear. Who the fuck can't see a shaman? Who's so bad feeling as a shaman for camp? We need to do first bridge walk. Somebody can see a civil. Don't fear that, Biala. I'm up at 9 o'clock, me upon 12. And that fear that the Biara all night. I was sorry, your fear. And started 10 me upon 4. Now the question that I did, yeah, sorry, come for a brother. So whoop, baby, are you waiting? Me come for. I saw you a few months, say, Yamia. Who goes on a year, Jumano? When I'm the 2 minutes to a year, Juma, I was sorry a few. Uba, who my two sisters, I'm off. Uba, Baba, two Yamia, Jamia, Benjamin, son, Concord. On only a year, Juma, on only a year, naturally. So I saw you waiting, Abra, between Radianum. Bible so one or two radio me now for them for four. But then Tabal Fruits of Wakodia. Or so true me can't then swammer. But she saw Botan with him with that. Jaradidi, let him assemble you. The best you hear. Yami on Shrao, not on your case. Shy young Copon, or Tiasi. Kosuti a shy. Yami the name Yajuma. Yami saw my gang, my yina. Yabapa Yamin Shrao. And my penny Yamin Shrao. Man, telephone, Yamin Shobia, your papa Raymond, your papa Kwame Bright or Ben, Yamin Unshaw, the brain, Yamin Kusua, or do you know Uncle Swan Fawinye? So you're fearful, Yamin Shobia, the Bantoni, Soph Antony, Yamin Unshrao, or not Kajuma Waffle Winina, Yamin Shamunina, Bia Man Hoka is saying Yamin Fanning Yajuma, or Suabium, San Sabrinche, or Rano, Ebinyaba. 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